6, he stood on the ground. He weighed 235 pounds, but I saw that giant of a man brought down to his knees by love. He was the kind of a man that would gamble on luck. Look you

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Too busy with living to worry about a little word like love. But when I see a mother's tenderness,

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Tidløse klassikere. Goodbye, baby, snug in your bed. Right now you are sleeping, and soon you'll be dead.

0: 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I don't know how you put up.
1: Lots of trauma. Lots of
0: very
1: trauma.
0: Insecure.
1: Very insecure. You kill me.

Waking up with the prettiest girl in Oslo. Oh, is it true that I'm waking up with the prettiest girl in Oslo? Oh, I think it's true now. I get up early, bring you breakfast in bed.